0: Is hopeful all this attention will prompt greener thinking.
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Taste of Country weekend, it is our job to make sure that your weekend is even better. We all look forward to the weekend, right? So we're bringing you a little Taste of Country. Ella Langley is here now. This is Loving Life Again.

0: Well, Keith Urban surprised everybody when he did this Yacht Rock covers album called Flow State. That's a double down of Keith on Taste of Country Weekend with Somebody Like You and Who Wouldn't Want to Be Me. The thing is, that was actually, you know, it was a spontaneous album. He didn't plan on doing it, but it became very meaningful to him because he remembers, like, covering a lot of those songs back in the day when he was a teenager, playing at all these pubs and clubs across Australia. And it's interesting, you know, there are certain, like, genres of music and different eras of music that artists are drawn to and they pull from for inspiration. Actually, I just saw this interview with Tucker Wetmore. He said he is a sucker for the 70s and the 80s, like those kinds of sounds, especially in country music. So when it comes to the new album that he is working on, he is totally exploring that nostalgic sound. He wants something that feels familiar, but is also fresh as well. And honestly, I can't wait to hear it.
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3: A new study shows alcohol may play a greater role in many cancer deaths than previously known. Researchers at the University of Miami Cancer Center say the percentage of cancer deaths linked to alcohol consumption has risen over 58% in people ages 20 and older over the last three decades. The lead author says there's no safe amount of alcohol consumption, saying it takes just one standard drink a day to boost cancer risk. More than 384,000 children end up in the ER every year in the U.S. due to dehydration. Amy Pridemore with Auburn University's College of Nursing says
4: they may not want to eat or drink as much, and that's really where we're looking at early dehydration.
3: She says children should make sure they're drinking enough before they start their sports activities for the day. Pridemore says once an athlete is thirsty, dehydration may already be present. Health update, I'm Sarah Lee Kessler.
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You know, there's just something about a good old Texas boy singing from the heart. Am I right? It feels very George Strait. It feels very Parker McCollum. It's Hudson Westbrook. This one's called Painted You Pretty on Taste of Country Weekend.

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It's Taste of Country Weekend. We've got new country for you now. We're putting it in our song spotlight. This one is from Cole Swindell. Very special one for him. Very personal one for him. It's called Girl Dad.

0: That is Cole Swindell with New Country. It's called Girl Dad. Hey, it's Jess and the Taste of Country crew. We put that song in our song spotlight for you. And speaking of girl dads, turning it over to our favorite girl dad, Evan Paul, to tell you what's coming up this week on Taste of Country Nights.
1: What's happening? You having a good weekend? If you're not, hopefully it gets a little bit better for you. Hey, it's Evan Paul. I'm the host of Taste of Country Nights, Monday through Friday, 7 p.m. to midnight, right here. And on Friday nights, we hang out with special guest co-hosts. Coming up this week, we got the one and only Luke Bryan. 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Also, during the week, after 7, I give you a shot to win an autographed Josh Turner guitar and 20th anniversary edition of Your Man on vinyl. 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
18: OpenAI is calling for mandatory safety requirements for its artificial intelligence technology after a series of model hackings and warnings from researchers. Here's Matt Mattinson.
19: In a Wednesday blog post, OpenAI's chief global affairs officer said the industry has reached a new chapter in AI capabilities that necessitates new policies. The ChatGPT maker says it's hoping to work with Congress on national AI safety regulation. It comes after a safety researcher at Anthropic said the chance that AI kills all humans within the next decade is greater than 10%.
18: And Elon Musk is threatening to sue over Alex Gibney's new documentary about him. Musk's lawyer, Alex Spiro, says the film, suggesting that Musk influenced the 2024 election in President Trump's favor, reeks of defamation. Spiro claims it insinuates Musk used his Starlink satellites to sway the 2024 contest in favor of his ally, Trump. The nearly 4-hour-long Musk

0: film drew a standing ovation at the Venice Film Festival earlier this week. It's set to hit theaters in October. Tech Report, I'm Mark Mayfield.
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Have you already started decorating for Halloween? Hey, the stuff is out. You know, people are buying this stuff at the store. And I got to tell you, these skeletons for your yard, can they get any bigger? Where are you storing these things? I mean, sometimes, like, the head of the skeleton is bigger than, like, a car.

0: a double down of Luke Combs on Taste of Country Weekend. We brought you Where the Wild Things Are and Be By You. It is Jess and the Taste of Country crew. Can we talk about encores for a second here at concerts? Is it even an encore anymore when you know it's going to happen? Like, encores back in the day, if you're one of these, like, younger generations, the encore was the fans just couldn't leave yet. Do you know what I mean? Like, they had to stay in the moment, and they would have done anything, cheered as loud as they needed to bring that artist back out for just one more song. It was spontaneous, wonderful, and now it's literally worked into the set list. You know what I mean? Well, Jason Aldean ain't doing it. He said he doesn't really see a point in walking off the stage and being backstage while the crowd is still out there and then going back out there and playing more songs. He says, honestly, I'd rather just stand out on that stage and give a good full show. And when it's done, it's done. He even called encores stupid. You can read more about this on our Taste of Country app. I want to know your thoughts. Like, have we ruined the purity of an encore, or do we still love it? Let me know.
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Darius Rucker. He put out a new song last week called I Believe, and it is beautiful. Tell me your thoughts on our Taste of Country app. In the meantime, Luke Combs is here now. This is New Country. It's called Rethink Some Things on Taste.

You know, Carter Faith is one of those artists that I think needs a little more time in the spotlight, which is why we've got her in our song spotlight with Wyatt Flores. The song is called Nothing Better to Do.

0: Well, that's Carter Faith and Wyatt Flores. It's new country. It's called Nothing Better to Do. And it's in our song spotlight on Taste of Country Weekend. Hey, it's Jess, and I'm turning things over to Mr. Billy Dukes to tell us what's now trending on our Taste of Country app.
1: John Pardee dedicated a song to his ex-wife, Summer. During a recent show, he played a love song called Head Over Boots for her. Because I love her, he said, then go back and get her, you big dummy. Yeah, probably not that easy. Overall, John admits that he's struggling a bit in recent months. Quote, just a little defeated right now, he says. Carly Pearce is always finding new ways to be honest and vulnerable. Her new Honest Woman album features a song called Happy for Myself, where she admits to feeling jealous going ring shopping with a friend who's fixing to get engaged. Evan Paul asking the important questions.
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7: OpenAI is calling for mandatory safety requirements for its artificial intelligence technology after a series of model hackings and warnings from researchers. Here's Matt Mattinson.
8: In a Wednesday blog post, OpenAI's chief global affairs officer said the industry has reached a new chapter in AI capabilities that necessitates new policies. The ChatGPT maker says it's hoping to work with Congress on national AI safety regulation. It comes after a safety researcher at Anthropic said the chance that AI kills all humans within the next decade is greater than 10%.
7: And Elon Musk is threatening to sue over Alex Gibney's new documentary about him. Musk's lawyer Alex Spiro says the film, suggesting that Musk influenced

0: The 2024 election in President Trump's favor reeks of defamation. Spiro claims it insinuates Musk used his Starlink satellites to sway the 2024 contest in favor of his ally Trump. The nearly four-hour-long Musk film drew a standing ovation at the Venice Film Festival earlier this week. It's set to hit theaters in October. Tech Report, I'm Mark Mayfield.
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1: So weird.

0: Taste of Country weekend, it just seems fitting to do a double down of Toby Keith. It's the weekend, we're feeling good. You got to bring Toby into the mix, right? So we're going to double down on Toby Keith right now. We're going to bring you As Good As I Once Was coming up next. We're going to get it started with I Love This Bar on Taste of Country Weekend.
1: We got winners. We got losers. Chain smokers and boozers. And we got yuppies. We got bikers. We've got thirsty hitchhikers.

0: Well, it's a double down to Toby Keith. We're happy about that, right? We brought you I Love This Bar. We brought you As Good As I Once Was. It's Jess and the Taste of Country crew. And Toby's one of our country artists that acted during his career. We've got a lot of artists who have tried their hand, whether it's in a cameo or voice acting or just straight up taking on a on-screen character role. In fact, we've got a whole list of artists that have tried their hand at acting on our Taste of Country app. You know, Dolly Parton on that list as well. She actually was in a lot of big films, Steel Magnolias, and she was also in 9 to 5, and I mean, the list goes on and on and on. Believe it or not, she did turn down roles, and one in particular could have been a nice paycheck for her, $7 million to be in the 1984 film Supergirl. The reason why she turned it down is because they wanted her to play a villain. Could you imagine Dolly being evil in any way? Absolutely not. Now, I get why you want Dolly to be in your film, and it would probably be like crazy to see her in that kind of role, but there's no way Dolly would take that role, right? And nobody would believe it either. Yeah, that's why she turned it down. You can read more about this on our Taste of Country app.
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6: Florida's health department is investigating what could be the first dengue fever-related death in the Tampa Bay area in about a century. The family of 80-year-old Gay Small says she contracted the disease, which is spread by mosquitoes, and died 5 days later.
7: It's so unfair. She worked hard to stay healthy. She walked and she ate right.
6: Small's daughter, Anna. Ebola cases in the Democratic Republic of Congo have now topped 6,600, with more than 3,200 deaths. That's according to the World Health Organization, which says the DRC needs 5,000 more workers as the deadly disease continues to spread across the country. The outbreak remains uncontrolled despite an influx of humanitarian funding, personal protective equipment, and new health centers. Vaccine trials are underway for this relatively new strain of Ebola called Bundibugyo. Bio. Right now, there are no effective treatments. Health update, I'm Sarah Lee Kessler.
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It's Taste of Country Weekend. Hey, be honest with me. How many of those Reese's Peanut Butter Cup pumpkins have you had already this season? And it ain't even October yet. God bless. We're all in trouble.

Taste of Country Weekend. It's time once again for our song spotlight, and we're bringing you something brand new from Mr. Blake Whiten. This one's called Bet on That on Taste of Country Weekend.

Country from Blake Whiten. It's called Bet on That. We put that in our song spotlight for you on Taste of Country Weekend. Tell us your thoughts about it on our Taste of Country app. We just love putting the spotlight on songs and artists that you should be paying attention to. And something else to pay attention to is the social media of Garth Brooks, because he's announcing this tour week by

0: week. And we just found out that he's added another city to the list. It is Salt Lake City. He's got dates scheduled for October 9th and October 10th. And doing what he normally does, he's announcing a city and then basically just going to kind of feel it out, see how many people are going to buy tickets for that city, see how long they want him there. I mean, some of these cities he's staying for 4 days doing four shows. But Salt Lake City is the next tour stop on the Blame It All on My Roots tour. Where else do you want to see him go? 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

0: there's networking to move the data around.
1: Cliff Stein is a professor of industrial operations research and computer science at Columbia University. He says these big buildings full of computer hardware consume a lot of energy and generate a lot of heat, which has forced companies to get creative.
0: You know, you locate your data center in Iceland, right? And it's naturally cooler in the environment, but there are other but then your data is further away, right? So there are costs and benefits to all these things. They've talked about putting them underwater even.
1: And while data centers haven't moved underwater yet, Stein is hopeful all this attention will prompt greener thinking.
0: As these things mature a little bit, there is an opportunity to think about how to do it in a more energy efficient manner and use some of these greener technologies.
1: With Tech Trends, I'm Mike Dubusky, ABC News.
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0: Taste of Country Weekend. It's a double down of Dierks Bentley. We did What Was I Thinking? And we also brought you Free and Easy. It's Jess and the Taste of Country crew. You know, we've been talking about shows that we're excited about coming back for the fall season. And one of those shows was actually Leanne. It's already back on Netflix, the entire season if you want to watch it. Lainey Wilson, a part of this show as well for the season. I love her and Leanne Morgan together. I love them when they did the bit at the CMA Awards last year. I've been asking for them to host together this year. We will see if that happens. I don't know. Could be a surprise announcement last minute. But I love them on screen together as well. And congratulations to Leanne Morgan. That show, Leanne on Netflix, just won an Emmy. Like, that's exciting, right? Now, it's for, you know, one of those weird categories. It was for Outstanding Picture Editing for a Multi-Camera Comedy Series. So it is a little bit of a mouthful, but hey, it's still a trophy, right? And it's one step closer to being, you know, nominated for something like Best Actress or Supporting Actress or something like that. Maybe there's one for like celebrity cameos, you know? Maybe Lainey Wilson could win an Emmy somehow, some way. Hey, girl can dream, right?
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13: So there's the computers, there's the storage, and then there's networking to move the data around.
12: Cliff Stein is a professor of industrial operations research and computer science at Columbia University. He says these big buildings full of computer hardware consume a lot of energy and generate a lot of heat, which has forced companies to get creative.
13: You know, you locate your data center in Iceland, right? And it's naturally cooler in the environment. But then your data is further away, right? So there are costs and benefits to all these things. They've talked about putting them underwater even.
12: And while data centers haven't moved underwater yet, Stein is hopeful all this attention will prompt greener thinking.
13: As these things mature a little bit, there is an opportunity to think about how to do it in a more energy efficient manner and use some of these greener technologies.
12: With Tech Trends, I'm Mike Dubusky, ABC News.
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I think it's safe to say the scruffy days of Sam Hunt are done. No more beard, no more hair either. Did you see his latest update on social media? He is clean shaven, head and face. Got a good

It's Taste of Country Weekend. Thank you for making us a part of the best days of the week. Who doesn't love the weekend? Am I right? I got our song spotlight for you. It's Shining on Caroline Jones. You're It for Me, Honey, on Taste of Country Weekend.

0: Our song spotlight shining on Caroline Jones. You're it for me, honey. It's Jass and the Taste of Country crew. Caroline, one of our parents in country music. She actually has a son named Declan who was born in 2023. And speaking of baby news, congratulations to Mitchell Tenpenny and Megan Patrick, who are first-time parents. They welcomed a baby on September 1st, a baby girl named Ember James, and she is so cute. They shared some photos on social media. You may recall that Megan actually canceled all of her summer shows because she was, you know, in her third trimester of pregnancy. And for some reason, she thought, oh, I can still tour. Well, A, it was her third trimester. And B, it was summertime. She learned pretty quick that was not going to happen. But they are now parents to this baby girl. And you can tell that they are just smitten. They said these days have been both beautiful and exhausting. I'm expecting that we will get some girl dad songs from Mitchell Tenpenny soon. We've seen Megan actually write and record several songs about becoming a mom and this special bond that she's going to have with her daughter. Expect Mitchell to do the same.
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3: A new study shows alcohol may play a greater role in many cancer deaths than previously known. Researchers at the University of Miami Cancer Center say the percentage of cancer deaths linked to alcohol consumption has risen over 58% in people ages 20 and older over the last three decades. The lead author says there's no safe amount of alcohol consumption, saying it takes just one standard drink a day to boost cancer risk. More than 384,000 children end up in the ER every year in the U.S. due to dehydration. Amy Pridemore with Auburn University's College of Nursing says
4: they may not want to eat or drink as much, and that's really where we're looking at early dehydration.
3: She says children should make sure they're drinking enough before they start their sports activities for the day. Pridemore says once an athlete is thirsty, dehydration may already be present. Health update, I'm Sarah Lee Kessler.
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8: A new study shows alcohol may play a greater role in many cancer deaths than previously known. Researchers at the University of Miami Cancer Center say the percentage of cancer deaths linked to alcohol consumption has risen over 58% in people ages 20 and older over the last 3 decades. The lead author says there's no safe amount of alcohol consumption, saying it takes just one standard drink a day to boost cancer risk. More than 384,000 children end up in the ER every year in the U.S. due to dehydration. Amy Pridemore with Auburn University's College of Nursing says
9: they may not want to eat or drink as much, and that's really where we're looking at early dehydration.
8: She says children should make sure they're drinking enough before they start their sports activities for the day. Pridemore says once an athlete is thirsty, dehydration may already be present. Health update, I'm Sarah Lee Kessler.
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Yeehaw! We've got new country on demand. Yeah! 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

It's the third shift. I'm Brett Allen, back on the work week with more Today's Country. Here's the new one from Max McNown. It's done for. Cat Country 107.3. They say you're

You know that they say 10,000 steps is the goal, right? That's where you have to get every day in order to be heart healthy. But what if you just can't get that goal? There's something you can do to make up for it, and I'll share that with you. Coming up after Lauren Elena and Chase Matthew. Here's All My Exes. Cat Country 107.3. Another

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1: That's Atlas with Hold My Liquor on the Third Shift. I'm Brett Allen. If you're one of those people like me who are kind of an all or nothing person, you may see the goal of 10,000 steps and say, I'm never going to get that. I'm not going to get it. So you don't try, right? You don't even get 5,000 steps because you just go, well, I'm never going to get there. So you never take a step. But a new study says that walking at a faster pace can actually make up for a lower step count. So if you can't get those 10,000 steps in, if you can walk a little bit faster, you might be able to make up for it. The chances of early death were a lot lower with those doing 5,000 to 7,500 daily steps at a lower stepping pace. But the risk of early death was also lowered about the same in those doing under 5,000 daily steps, but at a higher stepping pace. So just pick it up a bit.
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This week is a big week for Riley Green fans. Of course, the new album coming out on Friday. He just released a My Way video. As you wait, if you don't want to wait until Friday, get your Riley Green fix this week. Here's Think As You Drunk on the Third Shift. 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

off. It feels like you're spending a lot more time wishing people happy birthday in September. You're not imagining it. September is actually the most common birth month of the year. And one date actually stands out above the rest. It's September 9th. So you got past that one. The single most popular birthday on the calendar. 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

Welcome back to work, guys. It's the third shift. I'm Brett Allen. Can you believe we actually have to work 5 days this week? What the heck? We'll help you get through it. Here's Joe Nichols. 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

There are a lot of things that could cause gaps in relationships, right? Like, you know, politics or religion or, you know, should we have kids? But there's another thing that is creating huge gaps in relationships. We'll get into that coming up after Luke Bryan. Here's Country and She Knows It on Cat Country 107.3.

0: Chip, that you really shouldn't talk about on a first date, but there's one that you can do without even talking about it. It's Kevin Powers and Shaboozy with Move on the Third Shift. I'm Brett Allen. And if your first date involves a trip to a restaurant, you'll know the eating speed of the person that you might end up dating. And evidently, it creates big gaps in relationships because if one person, you know, wolfs down their food and the other one likes to savor every single bite, it kind of creates a bit of an issue. However, they do say that partners who eat at different paces could actually be more compatible because it shows that one person might move through the world slowly and another might move through with a little more vigor. The important part is to have a conversation. If it's becoming an issue, if you're feeling uncomfortable or feeling rushed at the dinner table, just talk about it.
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2026 CMA Awards is coming up. This lady is going to be the host of the night. But man, Ella Langley, nominated for 9 awards, including Entertainer of the Year. Here's Lainey Wilson on the Third Shift. 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

Gaza. Your neighbors will thank you. It's 10 in a row. South Jersey's number one for new country. 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

This song kind of sounds a little bit like a Shania Twain song from the 90s. And that's done intentionally. Caroline Jones says that this was inspired by her real-life romance with her husband. She just released the video that she recorded in Rhode Island. It's Your End For Me, Honey, on the Third Shift. 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

It's the third shift. I'm Brett Allen. Time to put on another pot of coffee and sit back and relax. We got six brand new songs lined up for you. That was Ella Langley and Morgan Wallen getting us started for us. Here's Ian Munsick on New After 2 on Cat Country 107.3. You t-

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It's all about that brand new country all night on New After Two. Here's Ashley Cook with Baby Blues. Baby.

0: Cat Country 107.3. That's Cole Goodwin with Howdy on the third shift, a guy who used to want to be a baseball player. He used to play travel baseball all the time, but he says that it was his mom that actually got him out of that.
1: My mom sang, still sings. She sings BGVs on pretty much all the stuff that I've got out and released, and she still gigs around town some here and there. Yeah. She would gig around town when I was young, so I was always around her and around other people playing music. And hey, I just always thought it was the coolest thing, and finally, once I got to high school and baseball was kind of burnt out on it, and when I figured out I could play guitar some and play piano and hunt and fish on the weekends instead of being on a baseball field, and I quickly became a baseball fan instead of a baseball player.
0: That's so cool. BGVs, by the way, background vocals, and I had no idea. I'm going to have to listen for her now. He said that she's on a bunch of stuff that he's already released.
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It's the third shift with brand new country all night. I'm Brett Allen. Zach John King got a new album out right now called I'm What You Get, and he's out on his Get to Drinkin' World Tour. Here's Get to Drinkin' on the third shift. 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
1: Hey there, we're Joe and Jana. Jana, I know you got an e-bike recently. How's it going?
2: I did. It's so much fun. Summer's been a blast riding around on that thing.
1: That's great. When you ride the bike, are you wearing a helmet?
2: I mean, of course.
1: How about pants?
2: I mean, skirt, pants, shorts, something.
1: Well, then it's not you. Police in New Jersey are on the lookout for a person who's been riding their e-bike without any clothes. But this person is wearing a helmet.
2: I mean, safety first, I guess.
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Kane Brown has always been a pretty vocal supporter of the Georgia Bulldogs and the Atlanta Braves. And last week, what an honor, man. He had a, they had a Kane Brown bobblehead night. Here he is with a woman on the third shift. Cap Country, 107.3. Hey, it's not-

last night I was talking about Cole Goodwin and how he doesn't live in Nashville and he's actually trying to avoid it if he can. And this is another one of those guys that did that. Moved to Nashville for a little while, kickstarted his career, and then he moved back home to Arkansas. Justin Moore, here's Why We Drink on the Third Shift. 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

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Yeehaw! We've got new country on demand. Yeah! 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

It's the third shift. Good morning, guys. I'm Brett Allen. If you haven't seen, the CMA nominations are out. Ella Langley nominated 9 times, including Entertainer of the Year. She's coming up right after Low Cash was talking about. This is Cat Country.

taking you where the blacktop ends. It's 10 in a row. South Jersey's number one for new country, Cat Country, 107.3.

It's pretty crazy to me how quickly some songs can make it to the radio and how long it takes others from the time that they're written and recorded to the time they get on the radio. 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

0: Country, 107.3. That's Kelsey Hart with a new one, Love to Be That Guy. The first time I played that one on the third shift, I'm Brett Allen. And it's crazy to say that because it's been in the works for a long time. Billboard did a rundown of the writing and the recording of that song. It was pitched to Kelsey and they told him, we need you to get in and record a demo right away. We need to hear your vocals on this if you want this song. So he did. He got in and he recorded it in September of 2024. It is now September of 2026, and it's just hitting the radio. I mean, it's interesting to me sometimes how much work goes into getting these things exactly perfect before they get released to radio. And we wish him the best. Kelsey Hart, Love to Be That Guy, a brand new one from him.
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1: 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Time for useless trivia. We do this every night around this time just to pass the time and have some fun. Question today, for every 100 miles we drive, we do this about 40 times. What is it? Get those guesses in. Come back with the right answer next on Cat Country 107.3.

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1: We're going to make your Monday fly by. Good morning, guys. It's the Third Shift. I'm Brett Allen with more Today's Country all night, all morning. Got Kenny Chesney coming up. Here's Zach Brown Band and Chicken Fry. 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

We are going to get you ready to win $25,000. Tell you how you could win on our $25,000 cash grab coming up after John Morgan. Here's Kid Myself as we stay up all night on the Third Shift. 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

0: Cat Country 107.3. Caroline Jones, there's your it for me, honey, on the third shift. I'm Brett Allen. We are going to get you ready for our $25,000 cash grab. It's coming up on Thursday. Now, if you haven't heard about this, you could win $25,000, and all you have to do is enter some codes. It's simple as that. Think about it. The kitchen that you've wanted, the dream kitchen that you've wanted. Maybe you just need some new appliances or new tools for the garage. $25,000 to put in your bank account and do whatever you want with. We're going to give you some codes starting on Thursday, September 17th, this Thursday, and all you have to do is enter them on our app. So what you need to do right now, just download our app, get it on your phone, make it easy for you. So when you're listening throughout the day, you can enter those codes and give yourself a chance. Every time you enter a code, you're giving yourself another chance. So be ready to go. Thursday, we're going to start with a $25,000 cash grab right here, 8:20 with the morning show.
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Well, there was a time that people were wondering whether or not movie theaters would survive because there were so many closing. And it looks like summer was good for movies. 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
1: 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The fifth best boardwalk in the entire country is Atlantic City. So numbers 1, 3, and 5, best boardwalks in America right here in Atlantic and Cape May counties.
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21: So there's the computers, there's the storage, and then there's networking to move the data around.
20: Cliff Stein is a professor of industrial operations research and computer science at Columbia University. He says these big buildings full of computer hardware consume a lot of energy and generate a lot of heat, which has forced companies to get creative.
21: You know, you locate your data center in Iceland, right? And it's naturally cooler in the environment. 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They've talked about putting them underwater even.
20: And while data centers haven't moved underwater yet, Stein is hopeful all this attention will prompt greener thinking.
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20: With Tech Trends, I'm Mike Dubusky, ABC News.
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25: From the Town Square Weather Now Network, I'm Chief Meteorologist Dan Zarrow. Today is a cold front day. Humidity drops like a stone today, making the air feel downright refreshing. And then we have a little taste of fall-like temperatures ahead. So it's going to turn mostly sunny and way less humid this morning, breezy and comfortable through this afternoon with a high of 78 degrees. Tonight will be clear and cool, low of 56. Tomorrow, sun and clouds, high 74. We bounce back to 79 Wednesday. Get weather 24/7 wherever you are. 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

0: Country 107.3 with Joe and Jono. Welcome to a Monday morning, 14th day of September. It's Eat a Hoagie Day today, although it really should be Eat a Sub Day because they are subs, not hoagies. How do I know this? Because it's the Atlantic Sub Shop. It's Vic's Sub Shop. Every sub shop is named a sub shop. There's no place around here named a hoagie shop.
1: Depending on who you ask, I guess. But
0: there's
1: that's
0: no
1: true.
0: Place around here named a hoagie shop.
1: You're right.
0: Everything is called a sub shop.
1: Some people say
0: end
1: call
0: of
1: hoagies.
0: End of discussion.
1: I call them hoagies and forever will. Sorry.
0: Yeah, that's the problem right there. National Parents Day and Boss Employee Exchange Day. You're urged to change places with your boss today. It should make a real enjoyable show after 8 o'clock this morning. So make sure you're tuning in. 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

0: 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From the Town Square News Now Network, here's what's happening in South Jersey.
1: Good morning. We're Joe and Shauna. Here are three things you need to know this morning. Atlantic City police arrested six people Saturday during a protest over the traffic stop of an anti-ICE activist earlier in the week. About 50 people gathered on the steps of police headquarters and blocked traffic. One of those arrested was El Pueblo Unido Executive Director Christian Moreno Rodriguez, who police say was stopped after following vehicles he believed were carrying ICE agents. Police say he also ran red lights.
2: A section of the Garden State Parkway in Toms River is set for a $500 million upgrade. Residents can weigh in Wednesday night. The Turnpike Authority says the stretch between mile marker 78 and 84 is especially hazardous, with more than 1,000 crashes and 5 deaths in 3 years. The public hearing starts at 6 at the Ocean County Library in downtown Toms River.
1: They just made it. The Eagles open their season with a 24-22 win over Washington. They're at Tennessee Saturday.
2: And your South Jersey weather for today. It'll be mostly sunny, breezy, less humid, high of 78.
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0: It's Cat Country 107.3. Mornings with Joe and Jana. That's Sam Hunt in Outskirts. It's going to be a beautiful day across South Jersey. Not too hot, not too humid. Very warm and nice. Time now for Jana's Fangirl Update.
1: Get excited because Luke Bryan's new album, Signs, is dropping this week. It's September 18th. I believe that is 14th, 15th. So Friday. It drops Friday. Super exciting. And apparently the biggest threat to those songs actually getting leaked before Friday is his own nephew. So his nephew, Till, who is pretty popular on social media these days. He's lived with him for more than a decade. And Luke says the kid, and he's not even a kid, he's in college. The kid still forgets that sending, you know, unreleased music around is, you know, kind of a problem when you have a record deal. So Luke's like, please, please listen to my music. Just maybe don't send it in the group chat. Love you. Thanks. Everything we know about Luke Bryan's new album out this week. It's up now on the catcountry1073.com. Morgan Wallen fans are not letting this CMA snub go. Social media was basically like, wait, again? Because they're pointing out that Morgan's been dominating the charts and all over the place all year. So if we're talking about like popularity, who people are actually listening to and buying tickets for, you know who the real entertainer of the year is. But he wasn't even nominated. Do you think Morgan Wallen deserves to be at least nominated for a couple CMAs? Let us know on the Cat Country 107.3 app. That's Jana's Fangirl Update, brought to you by South Jersey Gas. 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

0: Mexico, Cat Country 107.3. Mornings with Joe and Jonna. That's Kenny Chesney. Well, the next time you're having trouble potty training your three-year-old, three and still not potty trained, next time you're having trouble, listen to this story. A group in New Zealand have figured out how to potty train cows.
1: Potty train cows.
0: A radio host asked a New Zealand animal behaviorist in 2007 in an interview about how cow urine harms the environment. The question was in jest, but it got the behaviorist thinking. And so in 2021, they taught a dozen calves, which normally go to the bathroom at random because they're animals. They taught them how to hold it and how to go in a specific location. So, yes, they potty train cows.
1: If that's not progress, I don't know.

0: 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From the Town Square News Now Network, here's what's happening in South Jersey.
1: Hey, there's Chris Coleman. We all know the boardwalks here in our area are the best, but just how good are they? They're the best in the entire country. According to USA Today, the best boardwalk in all of America would be Wildwood. Congratulations to Wildwood. Better than that, the third best boardwalk in the entire country is Ocean City. The fifth best boardwalk in the entire country is Atlantic City. So numbers 1, 3, and 5, best boardwalks in America right here in Atlantic and Cape May counties.
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4: From the Town Square Weather Now Network, I'm Chief Meteorologist Dan Zarrow. Today is a cold front day. Humidity drops like a stone today, making the air feel downright refreshing. And then we have a little taste of fall-like temperatures ahead. So it's going to turn mostly sunny and way less humid this morning, breezy and comfortable through this afternoon with a high of 78 degrees. Tonight will be clear and cool, low of 56. Tomorrow, sun and clouds, high 74. We bounce back to 79 Wednesday. Get weather 24/7 wherever you are. 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
1: Here we go.
0: Jeremy in Cayman Courthouse has sent us the joke we're used today. Thank you, Jeremy.
1: Jeremy, aren't you sweet? Thank you.
0: So a man drives his date up to Lover's Lane.
1: Oh.
0: She says, I have to be honest with you. I'm a hooker. The man thinks about this for a bit and decides he's okay with it. He agrees to pay her $25 and yada, yada, yada.
1: Ew, changed a date from ew.
0: After they're done, the guy says, now I should be honest, too. I'm an Uber driver, and it's going to cost you $25 for me to drive you back to town.
1: Wow, that's awful. It was a date.
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1: I just don't get it.
0: Hey, what are you doing next July? 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
1: Yeah!
0: I've been on about 15 or 20 cruises. Jana has never been on a cruise. Jana, what question do you have?
1: Okay, so

0: through the ship. Joe, you told me before, like, Jana, I know you, book it through the ship. But can you kind of explain why really quickly, like summarize why it's better to do it through
1: because
0: the ship?
1: Because if you book it through the ship?
0: Yeah. Like your excursions.
1: Oh, the excursions. Yes, yes, yes. Yeah, yes. Yeah. Because they know what you're doing. They know where you are. If you're somewhere and you don't make it back to the ship on time, the ship leaves without you. But if they know that you're on one of their excursions,
0: and like it's running late or whatever. Yeah, so you won't get stranded there. That makes sense. Perfect.
1: There
0: All
1: you
0: right.
1: go. There you go. It's the Joe and Jana Cat Country Cruise. Hit the Joe and Jana Cruise button on the Cat Country 107.3 app. Let's go.
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0: Hey, it's Joe Kelly inviting you to Ranch Hope's Never Give Up, Never Quit Red, White, and Blue Gala. 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
1: And where are we going?
0: Thailand. Three men broke into a store, sold several items. Since they were low on cash, they decided to try returning one of the items for a refund. But when they went to the store, the shop owner said, "Hey, I just opened. I don't have any money in the cash register yet." So the three thieves laid in hammocks outside the store, waiting for the owner to get enough money to hand it over to them. That's where the cops found them, asleep, and arrested them.
1: Oh.
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1: Good morning. We're Joe and Shauna. Here are three things you need to know this morning. Atlantic City police arrested six people Saturday during a protest over the traffic stop of an anti-ICE activist earlier in the week. About 50 people gathered on the steps of police headquarters and blocked traffic. One of those arrested was El Pueblo Unido Executive Director Christian Moreno Rodriguez, who police say was stopped after following vehicles he believed were carrying ICE agents. Police say he also ran red lights.
2: A section of the Garden State Parkway in Toms River is set for a $500 million upgrade. Residents can weigh in Wednesday night. The Turnpike Authority says the stretch between mile marker 78 and 84 is especially hazardous, with more than 1,000 crashes and 5 deaths in 3 years. The public hearing starts at 6 at the Ocean County Library in downtown Toms River.
1: They just made it. The Eagles open their season with a 24-22 win over Washington. They're at Tennessee Saturday.
2: And your South Jersey weather for today. It'll be mostly sunny, breezy, less humid, high of 78.
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1: 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You tell them Joe Kelly sent you. Hey, it's Joe Kelly inviting you to Ranch Hope's Never Give Up, Never Quit Red, White, and Blue Gala. It's happening Thursday, October 22nd at the Grove at Centerton. This year's special guest, retired U.S. Army Staff Sergeant Travis Mills, one of only five quadruple amputees from the wars in Iraq and Afghanistan to survive his injuries. Hear his incredible story of courage, resilience, and perseverance. For more than 62 years, Ranch Hope has helped New Jersey youth and families overcome trauma. 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

Shout outs coming up. 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Ella Langley now. 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
1: First, we have to wish a very special happy 55th birthday to actress Kimberly Williams Paisley, a.k.a. Mrs. Brad Paisley. We shout her out today because she does so much for just in the world of country music right next to Brad. They're involved in so many charities, just so philanthropic, one of the most philanthropic couples in the country world. So happy 55th birthday to Kimberly Williams Paisley.
0: Happy birthday, Ashley Makowski of North Cape May. Ashley Makowski is 39.
1: Happy birthday.
0: Carol Ann Mastowski is 39 today. Happy birthday, Carol Ann. Happy birthday to Father Carlo Santa Teresa, who's 37 today.
1: Carlo, love you!
0: Seal Riley of Egg Harbor Township is 71. Dawn Bowker of Mystic Islands is 53. Alexis McGowan celebrates today. It's Gary Dixon's birthday. Gary is from Port Republic. Linda Reynolds of Estelle Manor is 42. Happy birthday, Linda. Happy birthday to Annie Smith of Millville. Annie is 44. Shannon Farina of North Cape May has a birthday. It's Kelly Reese's birthday. Kelly's from Hamilton. Happy birthday to Andrew Warren of Manahawkin. Catherine Bennett of Brigantine is 56.
1: Happy birthday.
0: And Michelle Jones of Egg Harbor Township has a birthday today. Michelle Jones is celebrating a birthday. Happy birthday, Michelle. That's it. If we miss you, happy one to you as well. The recipient of our Cat Country Big Birthday Shoutout today is Annie Smith of Millville. Woo! She's 44.
1: Annie, have a great day.
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0: It's Cat Country 107.3 Mornings with Joe and Jonna. Jason Aldean, Big Green Tractor. We've got tickets to see Jason Aldean this weekend up for grabs on Morning Trivia. That's coming up in about 15 or 20 minutes on Cat Country 107.3. In the meantime, how long has it been, Jonna, since the last time you were bit in the face by your dog, so much so that you bled?
1: About a month and a half.
0: I don't think it was that much. Maybe I think it was 3 weeks.
1: No. Wait, my phone's not in here. I'll be able to check if I have my phone on me.
0: A new survey says we don't want to see your dog outside of your home. Stop bringing your dog to the restaurant, to the grocery store.
1: Why are you looking at me? I don't do any of those things.
0: 48% of those responding to a survey said they would be irritated to see a dog sit next to them in a restaurant, in the booth or table next to them. Yeah.
1: Well, if it's dog friendly and you're sitting outside, tough.
0: If it's dog friendly, I'm not going.
1: Well, right. So then you're, so fair enough. Leave me alone with my dog at a dog friendly.
0: None of this discussion this morning has to do with service dogs. They're a different thing. I'm not even going to touch on that because there are different rules and laws and
1: Okay, fine. He said. Fine,
0: but if your
1: whatever.
0: Dog is not a service dog, people want you to leave it at home. 45% said they don't want to be barked at by a dog in the supermarket.
1: Right.
0: What's with people bringing their dog to the supermarket? Come on. 32% don't care to see your dog at the coffee shop at Starbucks.
1: Yeah.
0: At Dunkin'. I don't want your little dog's hairs getting everywhere.
1: That actually, I don't. The supermarket thing, I really don't understand.
0: 29% of people don't want you to bring your dog to work, Jonna.
1: Well, that's ridiculous.
0: One of my pet peeves is people who bring their dog on a plane. 27% of people agree with me. Your dog does not have to fly to Miami.
1: So you mean the majority of people don't agree with you?
0: No, that's
1: neither here nor there.
0: This is 100% agree. Some are somewhat agree. I'm just talking about people 100% agree.
1: Sure.
0: But your dog does not need to go to Miami for the weekend.
1: Why not?
0: It can stay home. It can be pet sat. You can leave your dogs and some treats and water and leave
1: it alone.
0: They
1: literally have a whole compartment for pets on the plane.
0: No.
1: Are you talking about like in the cabin?
0: Yes.
1: I don't care if you throw your dog down in steerage.
0: Go ahead.
1: All right. Well, don't say it like that. They're not luggage. But there's a whole section, right? But
0: it's the luggage section.
1: Yes.
0: You think there's a special pet section underneath for dogs?
1: That's what I like to. Don't ruin my allure, okay? Don't ruin it, okay? But I get, in the cabin, you men. I got it.
0: Jonna, your dog is ready in the pet section of the plane.

0: calling you darling.
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1: 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I don't care.
2: Meaning, like when you're.
1: No, they don't want you taking your dogs inside Starbucks, people.
2: Sure.
1: I don't want you taking your dogs inside the restaurant I'm eating at. I don't appreciate sitting next to a booth of people and their dogs.
2: Well, if the restaurant's dog friendly, I guess you got to cross it
1: then
2: off
1: I
2: your
1: won't
2: list.
1: Go there.
2: Yeah.
1: I will not go list. There.
2: Right.
1: They did a poll. 18% of people said they don't want to see a dog at the beach.
2: Which means almost 60% are fine with it.
1: No, that's not what it means. These are the people that hate. These are people like me who hate it. 18% of people don't want to see a dog at the beach. There's dog beaches. Take your dog to the beach. And by the way, dog beaches aren't for people. I love reading, like on Facebook, people complain that they were at the dog beach and there were dogs all over.
2: Right. Well, that was your choice. Right.
1: Go to the people beach. There'll be people all over.
2: Well, that's the thing. You're doing the same thing by complaining about a dog-friendly restaurant.
1: I'm not complaining about a dog-friendly restaurant.
2: I give you grocery stores.
1: I'm complaining about a restaurant.
2: And I give you...
1: If I go into Joe's restaurant that serves people, I don't want to be seated next to a dog.
2: Well, if they're dog-friendly...
1: I'm not going to a dog-friendly restaurant is what I'm telling you. I'm saying a regular restaurant that has standards and morals.
2: So why would there be dogs in a non-dog-friendly restaurant?
1: That's the whole point here.
2: I'm so confused.
1: People take their dogs into restaurants.
2: That
1: any
2: are not
1: restaurant.
2: Dog-friendly.
1: Yes. And they think
2: Do
1: it's
2: they?
1: Fine. Yes.
2: Are you sure?
1: I've seen it, Jana.
2: Maybe.
1: Again, this discussion does not involve service animals.
2: Maybe I'm just more respectful. Oh, I don't know.
1: I've been in restaurants where people walk in carrying their little puppy in their purse. I don't want to see that in a restaurant.
2: Oh, I don't have small... I couldn't do that anyway. I see what you mean.
1: I've also seen people bring big dogs that, again, because things are like they are, I can't ask if it's a service animal, but it doesn't look like a service animal. But it could be. But if it's not a service animal, don't bring your dog to the restaurant. I don't want to eat next to it. Also, people...
2: Joe just hates dogs. I don't know what the deal is.
1: One other thing. I hate other people's dogs like I hate other people's kids.
2: Right, right.
1: Also, 18% of people said they don't want to see a dog at a hotel. I agree with that.
2: If I'm laying
1: on a pillow, I don't want to know that a dog might have peed on that pillow and they just washed it.
2: If it's dog friendly, they might have. Yep. Again, he's like...
1: Animals belong in the circus. Keep them there. Backcountry.

0: 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From the Town Square News Now Network, here's what's happening in South Jersey.
1: Hey, it's Chris Coleman. We are into local summer here down the shore, my favorite time of year. Whatever you have to do, take a couple of minutes, head down to your favorite beach and boardwalk, and then just enjoy this time of year. Went down to the Ocean City Boardwalk Tuesday night. The sun was setting, a beautiful sunset. The weather was perfect. You don't have to pay to park. If you want a slice of pizza, you don't have to wait in line for 20 minutes. It is a fantastic time of year. Pictures of local summer on the Ocean City Boardwalk right now on our app.
2: Hello, this is County Executive Denny Levinson. 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
4: From the Town Square Weather Now Network, I'm Chief Meteorologist Dan Zarrow. Today is a cold front day. Humidity drops like a stone today, making the air feel downright refreshing. And then we have a little taste of fall-like temperatures ahead. So it's going to turn mostly sunny and way less humid this morning, breezy and comfortable through this afternoon with a high of 78 degrees. Tonight will be clear and cool, low of 56. Tomorrow, sun and clouds, high 74. We bounce back to 79 Wednesday. Get weather 24/7 wherever you are. 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
6: 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Well, that's kind of every morning for me, I'm not going to lie. So one step that's usually a non-negotiable, wah-wah, I'm up really early, I'm getting ready to chat to you. So at some point, I've been up for like an hour and a half and on my way, I'm like, I need a little bit of a reset already before I go any further with this day. So I swing through Wawa, I grab a strawberry dragon fruit refresher, or I grab an Alani energy drink, whatever energy drink I'm feeling that day, or an iced caramel latte when I know I need caffeine, but I am feeling coffee. 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

0: 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Jason Aldean is going to be at the Freedom Mortgage Pavilion in Camden.
1: Nice.
0: That'll be this Saturday. We got two tickets for Jason Aldean when you win. 609-383-1073 or the call us button on the Cat Country 107.3 app. Here's the question. 40% of U.S. adults, almost half of us, have never gotten one of these. Only 40% of us have ever got... Let me start over. 40% of U.S. adults have never gotten one of these. That means 60% have gotten one, I guess.
1: Okay.
0: Yes. I've gotten well more than one.
1: And you said you don't know if I've gotten
0: one. I don't know.
1: Okay. All right.
0: 40% of U.S. adults have never gotten one of these. I've gotten a bunch of them, unfortunately.
1: Oh, there's a clue. Okay.
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1: Good luck.

0: 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Mornings with Joe and Jana. 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At stake, tickets to see Jason Aldean's Saturday Evening Freedom Mortgage Pavilion in Camden.
1: There it is.
0: Question, 40% of U.S. adults have never gotten one of these. What is it? Hi, Cat Country.
2: Hi, is it tickets?
0: Be more specific.
2: Like a speeding ticket?
0: That's absolutely right. You're a winner.
1: Woohoo!
0: Who's this?
2: This is Carrie Zach.
0: Carrie, where are you from?
2: Sweetwater.
0: Are you sure?
2: Yes.
0: Is Carrie your name or is Carrie like your mom's name?
2: No, that's my name.
0: Okay. Carrie, we have two tickets for you to see Jason Aldean. Congratulations.
2: Thank you.
0: You're welcome. Speeding tickets. 40% of American adults have never gotten a speeding ticket. I've gotten bunches of them. Have you?
1: Yes, for sure. We got
0: in
1: a
0: this
1: little
0: case,
1: bit of a lead foot.
0: Jana is almost normal.
1: Don't ever put me in that category.
0: Cat Country 107.3.
1: No, thank you.
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0: It's Cat Country 107.3 Mornings with Joe and Jana. I want to address something in the most delicate and easy way possible without hurting anybody's feelings.
1: What are you going to say that's about to tick me off?
0: I'm not saying that this has happened. I'm not saying this happened today.
1: What?
0: But if you're ever calling to win trivia and you're a kid, tell me your real name when I ask you your name.
1: That's fair. I'm not
0: saying this has happened, but I don't need to know your mom's name, your dad's name, as long as they are in the vicinity when you're calling, because they have to actually claim the prize.
1: Right.
0: As long as they're in the vicinity and they will give us their name once we get off the air, you can win.
1: There you go.
0: As long as you're a mature, under 18 person, not four, as long as you're mature and can carry out a conversation, I'm okay with you winning if your parents are in the vicinity.
1: Not if you gotta call them, not if you gotta...
0: Right.
1: Yeah. Got to be reasonable.
0: We don't want people to lie about their names or where they're from or their ages. Not saying this has ever happened. I'm just saying honesty is the best policy here. If you're with your parents, they're driving, they're doing something and they can't call and they say, here, you call. That's fine.
1: We're happy.
0: Give us your name.
1: Call and
0: then
1: drive.
0: At the end, we'll pass the phone to your parents to get their information and they'll win the prize.
1: Yeah, no big deal.
0: So, again, honesty, the best policy going forward.
1: He said just a PSA this morning. That was great.
2: Something big is coming. 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
1: 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But now you're starting the where the heck are we getting married conversation, right? 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

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We're joined John of the Big Gun, New Jersey Firefighters Convention this weekend in Wildwood. So, girls, if you're looking to fall in love with a firefighter, get your butt down to Wildwood this weekend.

0: 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From the Town Square News Now Network, presented by Earth Treasures Fine Jewelers, here's what's happening in South Jersey.
1: Good morning. We're Joe and Shauna. Here are three things you need to know this morning. Atlantic City police arrested six people Saturday during a protest over the traffic stop of an anti-ICE activist earlier in the week. About 50 people gathered on the steps of police headquarters and blocked traffic. One of those arrested was El Pueblo Unido Executive Director Christian Moreno Rodriguez, who police say was stopped after following vehicles he believed were carrying ICE agents. Police say he also ran red lights.
2: A section of the Garden State Parkway in Toms River is set for a $500 million upgrade. Residents can weigh in Wednesday night. The Turnpike Authority says the stretch between mile marker 78 and 84 is especially hazardous, with more than 1,000 crashes and 5 deaths in 3 years. The public hearing starts at 6 at the Ocean County Library in downtown Toms River.
1: They just made it. The Eagles open their season with a 24-22 win over Washington. They're at Tennessee Saturday.
2: And your South Jersey weather for today. It'll be mostly sunny, breezy, less humid, high of 78.
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1: It's Cat Country 107.3 Mornings with Joe and Jana. My favorite tweets on the way. 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
1: All right, here we go.
0: There are five of them. Number one, hey, it's my birthday year.
1: Well.
0: Number two.
1: For us all.
0: Her, I want you to woo me. Me. Woo, woo. Not like that. Number three, them, no DMs. Me, rings their doorbell instead. Ah.
1: That's worse.
0: Number four, how much do I love you? Enough to never bother you with all the details of it. Thank you. Well, Joe and Jana, these are my favorite tweets. Last one, number five. Target gave me 5% off today for my birthday. So now those $8 bags of chips are almost affordable.
1: Almost. Key word there.
0: 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On a train.

0: It's Cat Country 107.3 with Joe and Jana. We'd like to be nice with you and you some money, like $25,000. Would that work? The $25,000 cash grab starts Thursday morning here on Cat Country 107.3.
1: That's a nice chunk of change. 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
0: 8:20 and every hour throughout the day while you work. Cash is up for grabs. Grand prize, $25,000. Starts Thursday morning. Put a reminder in your phone so you're here at 8:15 just in case we start early.
1: Yes, please, and thank you.
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0: 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Mornings with Joe and Jana. Time for another edition of I Challenge Jana. Today it's the double letter game, Jana.
1: Okay.
0: Every answer that you give must have two words. Both of the words start with the letter A.
1: A, okay.
0: Are you ready?
1: Yes.
0: A wreck involving cars.
1: An automobile accident.
0: Very good. Two, someone at school who helps you choose your classes.
1: And a admin assistant.
0: No, academic advisor.
1: Oh, whatever. You're right. That's it.
0: Yeah, I am.
1: I don't know why I wasn't thinking of college.
0: You're number
1: right.
0: Three.
1: Yeah.
0: A really cold blast coming down from the North Pole.
1: Arctic
0: air.
1: Yeah. Sure.
0: Number four.
1: Sure, air.
0: Movie filled with excitement, fighting, and danger.
1: Action adventure.
0: All right, you got 2 out of 5 right, I think.
1: What?
0: Maybe 3.
1: I was going to say.
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1: Arctic

0: 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From the Town Square News Now Network, here's what's happening in South Jersey.
1: Hey, there's Chris Coleman. We all know the boardwalks here in our area are the best, but just how good are they? They're the best in the entire country. According to USA Today, the best boardwalk in all of America would be Wildwood. Congratulations to Wildwood. Better than that, the third best boardwalk in the entire country is Ocean City. The fifth best boardwalk in the entire country is Atlantic City. So numbers 1, 3, and 5, best boardwalks in America right here in Atlantic and Cape May counties.
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5: From the Town Square Weather Now Network, I'm Chief Meteorologist Dan Zarrow. Today is a cold front day. Humidity drops like a stone today, making the air feel downright refreshing. And then we have a little taste of fall-like temperatures ahead. So it's going to turn mostly sunny and way less humid this morning, breezy and comfortable through this afternoon with a high of 78 degrees. Tonight will be clear and cool, low of 56. Tomorrow, sun and clouds, high 74. We bounce back to 79 Wednesday. Get weather 24/7 wherever you are. 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
12: Hey, it's Joe Kelly inviting you to Ranch Hope's Never Give Up, Never Quit Red, White, and Blue Gala. It's happening Thursday, October 22nd at the Grove at Centerton. This year's special guest, retired U.S. Army Staff Sergeant Travis Mills, one of only 5 quadruple amputees from the wars in Iraq and Afghanistan to survive his injuries. Hear his incredible story of courage, resilience, and perseverance. For more than 62 years, Ranch Hope has helped New Jersey youth and families overcome trauma. Get

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0: Thailand. Three men broke into a store, sold several items. Since they were low on cash, they decided to try returning one of the items for a refund. But when they went to the store, the shop owner said, "Hey, I just opened. I don't have any money in the cash register yet." So the three thieves laid in hammocks outside the store, waiting for the owner to get enough money to hand it over to them. That's where the cops found them, asleep, and arrested them.

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1: We're talking about Luke Bryan's new album, Signs. It dropped on Friday, and apparently the biggest threat to all those new songs getting leaked is actually someone in his own family. It's his nephew, Till, who has kind of blown up on social media over the last couple of years. So Till has lived with Luke for more than a decade. He should know the drill by now, considering he's in college and all that. But Luke says the kid still forgets that sending unreleased music is, you know, kind of a problem when you have a record deal. So Luke's like, please, yes, listen to my music. Just maybe, you know, don't send it to the group chat. Love ya. Thanks. Everything we know about Luke Bryan's new album out this week's up now at catcountry1073.com. Morgan Wallen fans are not letting this CMA snub go. Okay, social media was basically like, wait, again? Seriously? So they're pointing out that Morgan has been dominating the charts and everything and concert sales and all the things all year long. So if we're talking pure popularity and who everyone's listening to, they think we all know who the real entertainer of the year is. And fans were especially confused because Morgan's kept things pretty low-key and drama-free for the most part. Do you think Morgan Wallen deserves to be at least nominated? Let us know on the Cat Country 107.3 app. That's Jana's fan.

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0: 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Shout out to our birthday person of the day today, Annie Smith from Millville. Annie is 44 today.
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0: here we are. We got a full work week ahead of us. Yes, this is a Monday that we actually have to work. Hey, it's Jess. I'm on the job with you. I'll be honest with you. I kind of got used to not working on a Monday. After just one long holiday weekend, can we just make that a thing?
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0: to imagine just for a second having a couple of months of not having to stress out about bills, about finances, about the budget. 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

0: 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It's Luke Bryan, country, and she knows it. My name is Jess. I'm on the job with you, and our job is to get you through each and every workday quickly, especially this week when we've got something so big coming up on Thursday. It is our $25,000 cash grab. Yeah, you heard that right. $25,000. You know what that says to me? Car payment, family vacation, Christmas expenses handled and taken care of. I mean, the possibilities are endless. So here's how we're going to play. Thursday morning at 8:20, you're going to get a code. 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Anytime you hear a code, it goes into our app for your chance to win. 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

0: Langley was going to get quite a few CMA nominations this year, but I don't think anybody could have expected 9. And in some categories, like Song and Single of the Year, she's got 2 songs that are nominated. That's nuts.
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0: 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Hey, we're Joe and Jana from the morning show. 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
1: Hey there, we're Joe and Jana. Isn't this nice? You're in the grocery store and you start getting barked at.
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1: Ruff, ruff. No, I'm talking about an actual dog barking at you. What's with the people taking their dogs to the supermarket and the restaurant and the airplane? I hate that one.
2: A new survey says unless it's a service dog, please don't take your dog with you to the store, the restaurants, all
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1: And the airplane. Your little dog does not need to wing its way to Miami Beach for the weekend.
2: Will you watch my dogs while I'm gone? You can be the pet sitter, Joe Kelly.
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0: to get to know you, everything about you makes me want you, know what you're doing, baby, don't you, don't you?
1: 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She was a part of the 9/11 tribute in light in New York City. 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

So you want a workday that is quick, that is easy, that is stress-free. Say less. We can make that happen for you. So keep us on throughout the day. Feel free to turn us up a little bit. Scotty McCreary is on now. This is Damn Straight. 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

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Right now.

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This is your South Jersey beach check. If you're out on the beach, you gotta let me know. Okay, let me know which one on our Cat Country 107.3 app. Just tap the message us button.

0: 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Okay, before you get up in arms about Morgan Wallen not being nominated for more CMA awards, let me explain. That's been by now. It's Jess, I'm on the job with you. It's been a minute since he's put out an album. I'm the Problem came out outside of the eligibility period for this year's CMA awards. But I do agree he probably should have been nominated for Male Vocalist of the Year or Entertainer of the Year. I mean, he's been selling out shows left and right, stadiums on back-to-back nights on these tours. I mean, I think that would have made him eligible for Entertainer of the Year. That's just my humble opinion. He's up for Musical Event of the Year with Ella Langley for I Can't Love You Anymore. We've got a list of CMA nominations, surprises, and snubs waiting for you on our app.
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0: 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Hey, we're Joe and Jana from the morning show. Oh, this is cool.
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0: 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So we're going to slow things down right now so you can get all the rest and relaxation that you need.
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I'm here to keep you company on Cat Country 107.3. 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
1: Ella Langley had the best reaction to being nominated for Entertainer of the Year at the CMA Awards. That is Loving Life Again. It is Jess on your lunch hour. She's never been nominated in this category before. It is the largest and the biggest award of the night. It's the most coveted. It's why they save it for the end. She shared a video of her watching the CMA nominations be announced and, you know, just getting excited about everyone. All nine of them. And when Entertainer of the Year came out, she crumbled to the floor, wide-eyed, and just stared at the ceiling. She was in complete disbelief to be nominated for the biggest award of the night. But honestly, she could win it. I can only imagine what her reaction would be to that.
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12: So there's the computers, there's the storage, and then there's networking to move the data around.
11: Cliff Stein is a professor of industrial operations research and computer science at Columbia University. He says these big buildings full of computer hardware consume a lot of energy and generate a lot of heat, which has forced companies to get creative.
12: You know, you locate your data center in Iceland, right? And it's naturally cooler in the environment. But then your data's further away, right? So there are costs and benefits to all these things. They've talked about putting them underwater even.
11: And while data centers haven't moved underwater yet, Stein is hopeful all this attention will prompt greener thinking.
12: As these things mature a little bit, there is an opportunity to think about how to do it in a more energy efficient manner and use some of these greener technologies.
11: With Tech Trends, I'm Mike DeBusky, ABC News.
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0: Hey, it's Jess. Got your feet up right now? You should. It's the lunch hour. Kick back, relax. Morgan Wallen on now. It's Don't We?
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0: 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Hey, we're Joe and Jana from the morning show. 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
0: 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My big

0: why not come see us on Thursday? We've got your chance to win $25,000. I mean, you can keep us on all week. Great. But Thursday, it's going to be a big day. 8:20 in the morning will be your first chance to win right here.
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2: So I spent the weekend in Wildwood last weekend, and I can firmly attest to the fact that local summer is alive and well. It's Jonna Michael. The Wildwood Boardwalk is still popping even after Labor Day. So I checked the schedule. 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They have so much going on through October, actually. We've got all those details up for you right now. 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

0: Florida's health department is investigating what could be the first dengue fever-related death in the Tampa Bay area in about a century. The family of 80-year-old Gay Small says she contracted the disease, which is spread by mosquitoes, and died 5 days later.
1: It's so unfair. She worked hard to stay healthy. She walked and she ate right.
0: Small's daughter, Anna. Ebola cases in the Democratic Republic of Congo have now topped 6,600, with more than 3,200 deaths. That's according to the World Health Organization, which says the DRC needs 5,000 more workers as the deadly disease continues to spread across the country. The outbreak remains uncontrolled despite an influx of humanitarian funding, personal protective equipment, and new health centers. Vaccine trials are underway for this relatively new strain of Ebola called Bundibio. Right now, there are no effective treatments. Health update, I'm Sarah Lee Kessler.
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0: 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I have a feeling this song next year could be nominated for a couple of awards. Everybody loves a good collab. It's Coe Wetzel and Ella Langley. This is Jaden.
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1: You know, we haven't heard the last of Dolly Parton. That is John Morgan. It's Kid Myself. Hey, it's Jazz. And of course, we've got products and businesses that are still going to be coming our way from Dolly Parton. But music is a big part of that. We know she's got music that is buried at Dollywood. But Dolly herself, I think, has music coming our way, even though she passed away in August. I think she's got a plan for us. She's actually a part of a new project that's coming out in October. It is an album called Where the Soul Never Dies, celebrating 80 years of the Stanley Brothers. And she's a part of a new version of their 1964 song, Bound to Ride. She actually recorded her part on this song in 2022. Take a listen to this on our app.
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0: A new study shows alcohol may play a greater role in many cancer deaths than previously known. Researchers at the University of Miami Cancer Center say the percentage of cancer deaths linked to alcohol consumption has risen over 58% in people ages 20 and older over the last three decades. The lead author says there's no safe amount of alcohol consumption, saying it takes just one standard drink a day to boost cancer risk. More than 384,000 children end up in the ER every year in the U.S. due to dehydration. Amy Pridemore with Auburn University's College of Nursing says
2: they may not want to eat or drink as much, and that's really where we're looking at early dehydration.
0: She says children should make sure they're drinking enough before they start their sports activities for the day. Pridemore says once an athlete is thirsty, dehydration may already be present. Health update, I'm Sarah Lee Kessler.
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thoughts, Jess. I think we're going to see both Ella Langley and Morgan Wallen pick up a CMA award for this one. It's nominated for Musical Event of the Year. It's I Can't Love You Anymore. The CMA Awards will be here November 18th. 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

0: 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Hey, we're Joe and Jana from the morning show. 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
10: The Centers for Disease Control and Prevention is issuing a health alert regarding rabies. The CDC says there's been recent reports of increases in human exposures nationwide. The CDC says from July through August of this year, it's gotten about 17% more rabies-related inquiries than during the same time period last year. That includes reports of mass exposure events. The agency is reminding the public to avoid contact with wildlife and sick animals and seek medical help if bitten. A neurologist is highlighting a study that shows hanging out with the grandkids is great for brain health. Dr. Dylan Wendt with the Cleveland Clinic says grandparents who care for their grandchildren, including cooking for them, playing with them, and driving them, had better cognitive outcomes over time compared to others who do not care for grandkids.
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10: 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Health update, I'm Scott Pringle.
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I don't know if you've been watching Lioness or if you're a fan of the show Landman, but one of those actors from Lioness is going to be making the jump to Landman. Michael Kelly, he's joining season 3. He's going to play a character named William Crockett. He's a titan of the oil industry as he manages one of the largest firms

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It's Jess. I'm on the job with you, navigating yet another workday. And I know it's not our favorite day of the week. Like, Mondays are tough, but we're making things easier on you with all of your favorite new country, like Blake Shelton. Here's God's Country. 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
1: Zach Topp has got two CMA Award nominations this year. That is South of Sanity. He's up for Album of the Year for Ain't In It For My Health. He's also up for Male Vocalist of the Year. It's Jess. I'm on the job with you. Speaking of the CMA Awards, we've got somebody who's going to be making their return to that show for the first time in 10 years. I'm talking about Taylor Swift. Yeah, she hasn't been there since 2016. She actually presented the award for Entertainer of the Year to Garth Brooks that year. But she's going to be back because she's nominated. She's up for Single of the Year for her song, I Knew It, I Knew You. And she has already confirmed on social media, talking about that nomination, that she will see us at the show.
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12: Former Anthropic researcher Jacob Coxon says AI's capability could become quite scary within 6 months to a year. He made the comment on NBC's Meet the Press Sunday.
13: It helps to just think of building AI as sort of inviting an alien mind onto the planet. Mm-hmm. You're building a human level or superhuman level mind without understanding what it wants or thinks or the way it thinks.
12: He's urging people not to underestimate the power of AI technology. Anthropic has chosen October for its potential IPO. It now says that IPO will be with NASDAQ. It's another big win for NASDAQ, which scored the SpaceX listing earlier this year. That was valued at $1.75 trillion. Some estimates say Anthropic could beat that at $2 trillion. Oracle's about to spend $700 million on restructuring costs. At the same time, it's spending billions to stay up with the increasing demand for AI services. Part of the plan includes across-the-board job cuts. Tech Report, I'm Tammy Trujillo.
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12: So there's the computers, there's the storage, and then there's networking to move the data around.
11: Cliff Stein is a professor of industrial operations research and computer science at Columbia University. He says these big buildings full of computer hardware consume a lot of energy and generate a lot of heat.

0: heat, which has forced companies to get creative.
1: You know, you locate your data center in Iceland, right? And it's naturally cooler in the environment. But there are other but then your data is further away, right? So there are costs and benefits to all these things. They've talked about putting them underwater even.
0: And while data centers haven't moved underwater yet, Stein is hopeful all this attention will prompt greener thinking.
1: As these things mature a little bit, there is an opportunity to think about how to do it in a more energy efficient manner and use some of these greener technologies.
0: With Tech Trends, I'm Mike Debusky, ABC News.
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0: On the downside, it's a Monday. On the upside, it's a beautiful Monday, but maybe that's a downside because you're stuck inside on a beautiful Monday. But anyway, it's Monday, and thanks for listening. It's Chris Coleman, 10 in a row. Lainey Wilson and Thomas Rhett, they're up after Morgan Wallen, more of the My Hometown. 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

Cat Country 107.3, number one for new country. It's Chris Coleman. A big thank you to everybody who stopped by and had some fun with us on Saturday. We were out at the Jersey Cow on Tilton Road in Northfield for their fourth birthday. I ate more ice cream in 2 hours Saturday afternoon than I have all year. And the ice cream is just fantastic. Thank you, Jersey Cow. It's Cat Country. Picture perfect.

0: Lainey Wilson, John Mayer, number one for new country. It's Cat Country 107.3 with Chris Coleman. So I was at Acme and Maze Landing over the weekend, minding my own business, when I walked by a couple of people and I heard a part of a conversation which made me think about something for like a day and a half. One of the people said, "I don't know why we call this pumpkin spice season. We should be calling this candy corn season." No. I've said this before about candy corn. This is my theory when it comes to candy corn. Candy corn, you have it in a dish. It's sitting out somewhere. You have like one or two, and it's like, oh, this is okay. By the third piece of candy corn, you're like, why am I eating this? And by the fourth piece of candy corn, you're like already questioning your life's decisions. So no, we're not calling this candy corn season. Now, I'm not a fan of pumpkin spice everything, because everything is pumpkin spice this time of year. But I ain't calling this candy corn season. I'm sorry. It's still pumpkin spice season.
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10: OpenAI is calling for mandatory safety requirements for its artificial intelligence technology after a series of model hackings and warnings from researchers. Here's Matt Mattinson.
11: In a Wednesday blog post, OpenAI's chief global affairs officer said the industry has reached a new chapter in AI capabilities that necessitates new policies. The ChatGPT maker says it's hoping to work with Congress on national AI safety regulation. It comes after a safety researcher at Anthropic said the chance that AI kills all humans within the next decade is greater than 10%.
10: And Elon Musk is threatening to sue over Alex Gibney's new documentary about him. Musk's lawyer, Alex Spiro, says the film, suggesting that Musk influenced the 2024 election in President Trump's favor, reeks of defamation. Spiro claims it insinuates Musk used his Starlink satellites to sway the 2024 contest in favor of his ally, Trump. The nearly four-hour-long Musk film drew a standing ovation at the Venice Film Festival earlier this week. It's set to hit theaters in October. Tech Report, I'm Mark Mayfield.
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0: 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Hey, we're Joe and Jana from the morning show. Oh, this is cool.
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0: 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Eric Church, Morgan Wallen, Hardy, Tim McGraw, MacArthur, 341. It's Chris Coleman. If you happen to have an extra $15 million laying around, and who doesn't these days because everything is just really inexpensive, a $15 million house is for sale in Summers Point. Now, this is a beautiful house, but still, $15 million house for sale in Summers Point. 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You know, that'd be nice. So again, this house is beautiful. If you want to see what a $15 million house in Summers Point looks like, we've got pictures for you now on the Cat Country 107.3 app.
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3: Florida's health department is investigating what could be the first dengue fever-related death in the Tampa Bay area in about a century. The family of 80-year-old Gay Small says she contracted the disease, which is spread by mosquitoes, and died 5 days later.
4: It's so unfair. She worked hard to stay healthy. She walked and she ate right.
3: Small's daughter, Anna. Ebola cases in the Democratic Republic of Congo have now topped 6,600, with more than 3,200 deaths. That's according to the World Health Organization, which says the DRC needs 5,000 more workers as the deadly disease continues to spread across the country. The outbreak remains uncontrolled despite an influx of humanitarian funding, personal protective equipment, and new health centers. Vaccine trials are underway for this relatively new strain of Ebola called Bundibio. Right now, there are no effective treatments. Health update. I'm Sarah Lee Kessler.
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It's Chris Coleman. $25,000 cash grabs coming up on Thursday. 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There was

0: 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Hey, we're Joe and Jana from the morning show. Oh, this is cool.
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0: Bobby Lick, Route 9, Sam Hunt, number one for New Country. It's Cat Country 107.3, 417, the ride home with Chris Coleman. A busy weekend here down the shore. Of course, you had the big air show in Wildwood, both Saturday and Sunday. And then yesterday, one of the biggest Corvette shows on the entire East Coast on the boardwalk in Ocean City. Like 400 Corvettes were on the Ocean City boardwalk, and I'm sure each and every owner of those Corvettes had a knot in their stomach yesterday when the weather wasn't exactly perfect, but still a fantastic show. If you missed the Corvette show in Ocean City yesterday, we have a ton of pictures for you to check out right now on the Cat Country 107.3 app.
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1: 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And tonight, Taste of Country Night starts at 7 o'clock. 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
6: Florida's health department is investigating what could be the first dengue fever-related death in the Tampa Bay area in about a century. The family of 80-year-old Gay Small says she contracted the disease, which is spread by mosquitoes, and died 5 days later.
7: It's so unfair. She worked hard to stay healthy. She walked and she ate right.
6: Small's daughter, Anna. Ebola cases in the Democratic Republic of Congo have now topped 6,600, with more than 3,200 deaths. That's according to the World Health Organization, which says the DRC needs 5,000 more workers as the deadly disease continues to spread across the country. The outbreak remains uncontrolled despite an influx of humanitarian funding, personal protective equipment, and new health centers. Vaccine trials are underway for this relatively new strain of Ebola called Bundibugyo. Bio. Right now, there are no effective treatments. Health update. I'm Sarah Lee Kessler.
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16: Hey there, we're Joe and Jana. Isn't this nice? You're in the grocery store and you start getting barked at.
17: No, it's not nice, and I think that's called a catcall.
16: Ruff, ruff. No, I'm talking about an actual dog barking at you. What's with the people taking their dogs to the supermarket and the restaurant and the airplane? I hate that one.
17: A new survey says unless it's a service dog, please don't take your dog with you to the store, the restaurants, all
16: the
17: things.
16: And the airplane. Your little dog does not need to wing its way to Miami Beach for the weekend.
17: Will you watch my dogs while I'm gone? 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
17: No, no, no.
18: From the Town Square Weather Now Network, I'm Chief Meteorologist Dan Zarro. A little taste of crisp early fall weather coming up over the next couple of days. In fact, tomorrow could be our coolest day since the beginning of June. Tonight, clear skies and maybe hoodie weather.

0: Low temperature drops to 56 degrees. Tomorrow, sun and clouds, high of 74. Wednesday, mostly sunny, seasonably warm, high jumps back to 79. 83 Thursday, partly to mostly cloudy, maybe an isolated shower. Get weather 24/7 wherever you are. 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

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It is Cat Country 107.3 with Chris Coleman. Thank you for taking the cat to work today. At the big firefighters convention coming up this weekend in Wildwood, always a fantastic weekend. Dan and Shay, Cat.

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9: From ABC News Tech Trends, companies like Meta, Amazon, and Google all rely on data centers.
10: So there's the computers, there's the storage, and then there's networking to move the data around.
9: Cliff Stein is a professor of industrial operations research and computer science at Columbia University. He says these big buildings full of computer hardware consume a lot of energy and generate a lot of heat, which has forced companies to get creative.
10: You know, you locate your data center in Iceland, right? And it's naturally cooler in the environment. But then your data's further away, right? So there are costs and benefits to all these things. They've talked about putting them underwater even.
9: And while data centers haven't moved underwater yet, Stein is hopeful all this attention will prompt greener thinking.
10: As these things mature a little bit, there is an opportunity to think about how to do it in a more energy efficient manner and use some of these greener technologies.
9: With Tech Trends, I'm Mike Debusky, ABC News.
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You ever get an insane craving for food and you just have to have it? I was on the Ocean City Boardwalk Saturday night, had a craving for soft pretzels. I may have devoured three or four as I was strolling along. 5 o'clock right here.

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1: It doesn't matter. 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
0: It's always on 5 in Margaritaville, come to think of it.
1: Yeah, I heard that.
0: You've been there, haven't you?
1: Yes, sir.
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Yeehaw!

Kane Brown at 10 in a row, number one for new country. It's Cat Country 107.3. The Ride, home of Chris Coleman, Morgan Wallen, Rodney Atkins, Co Edsel up after Old Dominion, Cat Country. I know it

0: Number one for new country, it's Cat Country 107.3, The Ride, home of Chris Coleman. This week, my friends, this is the week. This is the local summer week of the entire year. Sunny and 80 all week, lows in the 60s all week, no rain in the forecast. 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
1: 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Knowing that he couldn't have the toy till his nuggets were gone. A green traffic light turned straight to red. I hit my brakes and mumbled under my breath. His fries went a-flying and his orange drink covered his lap.

0: I'm a Gen Xer. I'm always jaded. Number one for new country, it's Cat Country 107.3. Ella Langley and Co. Wetzel. The Ride Home of Chris Coleman. If you're a fan of the Cape May Zoo, and I think every single person here in South Jersey is a fan of the Cape May Zoo. The folks at the zoo have released a big schedule of all the cool stuff they have coming up over the next couple of months. Their fall schedule of activities is out. That includes a Littlest Explorers Day coming up on October 12th. And then you have Boo at the Zoo, October 24th. That's their big Halloween festivities. And then Pirates and Princesses Day, November 7th. You got to check out the full list of all the cool, fun activities at the Cape May Zoo. Got it all spelled out for you now on the Cat Country 107.3 app.
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15: A new study shows alcohol may play a greater role in many cancer deaths than previously known. Researchers at the University of Miami Cancer Center say the percentage of cancer deaths linked to alcohol consumption has risen over 58% in people ages 20 and older over the last three decades. The lead author says there's no safe amount of alcohol consumption, saying it takes just one standard drink a day to boost cancer risk. More than 384,000 children end up in the ER every year in the U.S. due to dehydration. Amy Pridemore with Auburn University's College of Nursing says
8: they may not want to eat or drink as much, and that's really where we're looking at early dehydration.
15: She says children should make sure they're drinking enough before they start their sports activities for the day. Pridemore says once an athlete is thirsty, dehydration may already be present. Health Update, I'm Sarah Lee Kessler.
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20: Hey there, we're Joe and Jana. 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
26: From the Town Square Weather Now Network, I'm Chief Meteorologist Dan Zarrow. A little taste of crisp early fall weather coming up over the next couple of days. In fact, tomorrow could be our coolest day since the beginning of June. Tonight, clear skies and maybe hoodie weather. Low temperature drops to 56 degrees. Tomorrow, sun and clouds, high of 74. Wednesday, mostly sunny, seasonably warm. High jumps back to 79. 83 Thursday, partly to mostly cloudy, maybe an isolated shower. Get weather 24/7 wherever you are. 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

0: Noah Langley, number one for New Country. 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Apparently, the state has started to hand out the anchor tax rebate checks. People are starting to get them in their mailboxes or directly deposited into their checking accounts, which is kind of fun this time of year. 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It's like, oh, I have extra money today. I can go buy a bag of chips. So keep an eye out for your anchor tax rebate. It's coming your way soon if you don't already have it. Some people do. I'm not one of those people. 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
10: OpenAI is calling for mandatory safety requirements for its artificial intelligence technology after a series of model hackings and warnings from researchers. Here's Matt Mattinson.
11: In a Wednesday blog post, OpenAI's chief global affairs officer said the industry has reached a new chapter in AI capabilities that necessitates new policies. The ChatGPT maker says it's hoping to work with Congress on national AI safety regulation. It comes after a safety researcher at Anthropic said the chance that AI kills all humans within the next decade is greater than 10%.
10: And Elon Musk is threatening to sue over Alex Gibney's new documentary about him. Musk's lawyer, Alex Spiro, says the film, suggesting that Musk influenced the 2024 election in President Trump's favor, reeks of defamation. Spiro claims it insinuates Musk used his Starlink satellites to sway the 2024 contest in favor of his ally, Trump. The nearly four-hour-long Musk film drew a standing ovation at the Venice Film Festival earlier this week. It's set to hit theaters in October. Tech Report, I'm Mark Mayfield.
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So you had the big air show in the Wildwoods this past weekend. Now it is Ocean City's turn. Ocean City's air show is this coming weekend. You can check out the big Ocean City Airport Festival on Saturday, and then the air show is Sunday, 1 to 4 above the boardwalk. John Morgan and Kid Myself. 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

Yeah, Country 107.3, number one for new country. It's Chris Coleman. How are you this evening? Thanks for swinging by. Kenny Chesney, Luke Combs, Lauren Elena. Up after Tyler Hubbard, it's Cat Country. Jack.

So I hear Joe and Jonna talking about some Kenny Chesney news, maybe some concert news tomorrow morning, like 7:59. I'd give a listen if I were you. Eli Young Band of Cat Country.

0: Martin Lane, Cat Country 107.3, 619 with Chris Coleman. If you're a fan of seafood, and there's not much in the world of seafood that I don't enjoy eating. You got the big Down Beach Seafood Festival coming up this weekend in Ventnor, right at Ski Beach. Starts at 11, both Saturday and Sunday. 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Down Beach Seafood Festival, Ski Beach in Ventnor. 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
11: From ABC News Tech Trends. Both Sam Altman and Elon Musk expressed some rare support for Anthropic CEO Dario Amodei this weekend, who wrote in a blog post about the need to slow down the pace of artificial intelligence development. Amodei says AI has gotten better at training itself in a process called recursive self-improvement. It comes amid a series of warnings from ex-employees of AI companies who say the industry isn't doing enough to mitigate the risks of the technology. Meanwhile, White House advisor David Sachs says he supports the slowdown effort, but he also says the move is driven, at least in part, by business considerations, writing, "The easiest way to not build superintelligence is for you to agree to not build it." And LG has responded to recent reports that its smart TVs are collecting data on customers even when they're turned off. The company says its TVs do not continuously record or transmit users' conversations and that wake word detection is processed locally. With Tech Trends, I'm Mike Dabusky, ABC News.
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21: 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Right.

0: 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Hey, we're Joe and Jana from the morning show. Oh, this is cool.
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0: Jelly Roll, get him up number one for new country. It's Cat Country 107.3 with Chris Coleman. I have some sad news to share. I don't like sharing sad news, but I feel I at least have to keep you informed about what's going on around here. We have about a week of summer left, officially. The last day of summer is next Tuesday, September 22nd. But before that happens, this coming Friday is our last 7 o'clock sunset of the year. Sun will go down 7:01 this Friday, and then this coming Saturday, the sun goes down at 6:59. No. So as I said earlier, this is the week for local summer here down the shore. We're going to have highs around 80 the entire week, lows around 60. Perfect weather all week long. There is like no chances of rain in the forecast any day this week. So this is the week for local summer here down the shore. Get outside and enjoy it, at least before the sun goes down at 7 o'clock.
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3: Former Anthropic researcher Jacob Coxon says AI's capability could become quite scary within 6 months to a year. He made the comment on NBC's Meet the Press Sunday.
4: It helps to just think of building AI as sort of inviting an alien mind onto the planet. You're building a human level or superhuman level mind without understanding what it wants or thinks or the way it thinks.
3: He's urging people not to underestimate the power of AI technology. Anthropic has chosen October for its potential IPO. It now says that IPO will be with NASDAQ. It's another big win for NASDAQ, which scored the SpaceX listing earlier this year. That was valued at $1.75 trillion. Some estimates say Anthropic could beat that at $2 trillion. Oracle's about to spend $700 million on restructuring costs at the same time it's spending billions to stay up with the increasing demand for AI services. Part of the plan includes across-the-board job cuts. Tech Report, I'm Tammy Trujillo.
5: It's undisputed. We play the most new country. Another 10 in a row. 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

That is Josh Ross and Hate How You Look on Taste of Country Nights. It's Evan Paul, and we're hardly working tonight. That's how we roll on the second shift. I'm going to get you through it tonight. Bailey Zimmerman is coming up with Chevy Silverado right after FGL on Taste of Country Nights. Mix.

Silverados and them old small Ford Rangers on the road. Remember what I'm talking about? It's Evan Paul with you here on Taste of Country Nights with Amen Shaboozy featuring Jelly Roll.

0: for Joe and Jana for the morning show. 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

New country there from Luke Bryan. That was called Country and She Knows It on Taste of Country Nights. I got a chance for you to get an extra $500 in your wallet just for listening to the show. You know, we're not beyond paying you to listen to me. 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
8: OpenAI is calling for mandatory safety requirements for its artificial intelligence technology after a series of model hackings and warnings from researchers. Here's Matt Mattinson.
9: In a Wednesday blog post, OpenAI's chief global affairs officer said the industry has reached a new chapter in AI capabilities that necessitates new policies. The ChatGPT maker says it's hoping to work with Congress on national AI safety regulation. It comes after a safety researcher at Anthropic said the chance that AI kills all humans within the next decade is greater than 10%.
8: And Elon Musk is threatening to sue over Alex Gibney's new documentary about him. Musk's lawyer, Alex Spiro, says the film, suggesting that Musk influenced the 2024 election in President Trump's favor, reeks of defamation. Spiro claims it insinuates Musk used his Starlink satellites to sway the 2024 contest in favor of his ally, Trump. The nearly four-hour-long Musk film drew a standing ovation at the Venice Film Festival earlier this week. It's set to hit theaters in October. Tech Report, I'm Mark Mayfield.
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0: Lord, when it rains, it pours. Luke Combs there, Taste of Country Nights. Imagine this, you're at a wedding, and this is the scenario going on that you had no idea about. Surprise! Graylin James, Water at a Wedding, a Taste of Country Nights.
1: Well, I didn't want to show up, but our families go way back. So when you said your vows, that's exactly where I sat. Thank God for open bars, cause watching all this ain't

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It's Evan Paul with Dustin Lynch. Where?

0: Hey there. I was listening about, I think it was like 15 minutes or so ago, but I was just able to pull over and call. There was a song about a wedding and there being the woman being pregnant, and that's why she can't drink at her own wedding. Am I imagining that, or is that something you played? And if it is, what is that, please?
1: It's not your imagination. That was Graylin James and Water at a Wedding that I played earlier. Thanks for calling in. Now, Hudson Westbrook. Here's brand new country called Painted You Pretty on Taste of Country Nights. There's a-

0: country there from Hudson Westbrook. That is called Painted You Pretty on Taste of Country Nights. The day has come. The CMA nominations came in on Thursday. I'm going to roll through a couple of them here with you. First of all, Ella Langley leads the CMA nominations, if you didn't already know. She's up for Ella Langley Entertainer of the Year, Female Artist of the Year, many more. For Entertainer of the Year, along with Ella, Cody, Luke Combs, Stapleton, and Lainey Wilson, along with Ella in Female Artist of the Year, Miranda Lambert, Megan Maroney, Casey Musgraves, and Lainey Wilson. And then for Male Artist of the Year, we got Luke Combs, Cody Johnson, Chris Stapleton, Zach Topp, and Steven Wilson Jr. Those are your top three there for the upcoming CMA nominations that just came out last week for the 60th annual CMA Awards. It'll happen November 18th. That's, of course, country music's Christmas right there.
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8: Former Anthropic researcher Jacob Coxon says AI's capability could become quite scary within 6 months to a year. He made the comment on NBC's Meet the Press Sunday.
9: It helps to just think of building AI as sort of inviting an alien mind onto the planet. You're building a human level or superhuman level mind without understanding

0: what it wants or thinks or the way it thinks.
1: He's urging people not to underestimate the power of AI technology. Anthropic has chosen October for its potential IPO. It now says that IPO will be with NASDAQ. It's another big win for NASDAQ, which scored the SpaceX listing earlier this year. That was valued at $1.75 trillion. Some estimates say Anthropic could beat that at $2 trillion. Oracle's about to spend $700 million on restructuring costs. At the same time, it's spending billions to stay up with the increasing demand for AI services. Part of the plan includes across-the-board job cuts. Tech Report, I'm Tammy Trujillo.
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11: A new study shows alcohol may play a greater role in many cancer deaths than previously known. Researchers at the University of Miami Cancer Center say the percentage of cancer deaths linked to alcohol consumption has risen over 58% in people ages 20 and older over the last 3 decades. The lead author says there's no safe amount of alcohol consumption, saying it takes just one standard drink a day to boost cancer risk. More than 384,000 children end up in the ER every year in the U.S. due to dehydration. Amy Pridemore with Auburn University's College of Nursing says
12: they may not want to eat or drink as much, and that's really where we're looking at early dehydration.
11: She says children should make sure they're drinking enough before they start their sports activities for the day. Pridemore says once an athlete is thirsty, dehydration may already be present. Health update, I'm Sarah Lee Kessler.
13: If a baby is giggling in the back seat, they're probably happy. 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